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Denver's best music, Mix 100. What a way to hard launch a relationship. Benson Boone with his music video for this new song, The Time of My Life, with Alex Earl, getting all nice and romantic and snuggly. They're totally dating. They haven't said it, but they're totally dating, right?

There she is, Chapel Roan. I wonder if her PR team was finally like, girl, you need to tone it down a notch. We certainly haven't heard from her in a minute. Oh, boy, Chapel. Post Malone is up now on Denver's Best Music.

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Music. It is Mix 100. Keep us on all day long. We got commercial-free hours coming up for you with Big Rob and Nina. But right now, on Jeremy, Katie, and Josh, it is time. Finally, we are able to hit the 4-pack of tickets to Elitch Gardens. All you got to do is be caller

tickets. But yeah, right now, be caller 10, 303-691, one mix, 303-691-1649, caller 10 right now, and you will get that four-pack of tickets to Elitch Gardens. Let's go!

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0: Just tell it to play Mix 100 Denver